0: Yeah, I hope you don't mind. I got up a little early, so I took the liberty of milking your cow for you. Yeah, it took a little while to get her warmed up. She sure is a stubborn one.
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0: to 6 o'clock hour with some Zach Time. That's good girls. Hey, before I hand it off to Dave, I'm going to be talking what's happening in sports this week. Pretty light compared to what we had last week. Man, we had so many games. I think we had four nights, maybe five nights with games on. So we'll talk sports here in a little bit. Let's do the Highwayman after this on the Red Dirt.
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4: 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What are you doing? 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

Hunter Hicks, everything here on the Red Dirt. And as I mentioned, we were busy here on K-Sky. Jeremiah was busy in here running the board for all the games last week. He has got one tomorrow. Rocky Mountain College Volleyball taking on Carroll College, 6 o'clock. So be ready for that. It's going to cut into our 2 for Tuesday, but that is all right. And then Friday, we've got West versus Gallatin. 7 o'clock kick there Friday night on the lights. So that is what we're looking at for sports this week. And then we start getting into close to postseason for volleyball and football. But we're bringing it to you. Bunch of local sports for you. Let's do some Mason Lively, his latest. Laney Wilson on the way in right now. Charlie Robinson, it's El Cerrito Place.

0: Dirt 94.1. Looking ahead here into Dave's show. He's got some Presley Hale. Gonna do some Logan Mack. Zach Bryan. We'll let Dave hang with you. He's with you till midnight. But I am done. We'll see you tomorrow on a 2 for Tuesday. Ward Davis after this. It is the Red Dirt.
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2: 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Yeah, with honors. Yeah, he's just really excited and he has no clue why we're here.

Hi, this is James McMurtry down here in the Black Dirt Country of Central Texas. If you're hearing this, you must be listening to Toby on the Red Dirt, 94.1, Billings, Montana.

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1: 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Yellow.

0: Ashley Hale. Don't Be So Hard at 94.1 KSKY from the Encode Corporation studio. Good Monday evening, and Counting Coup kicked off the top of the hour. Jake Williams coming up later. We've got Shotgun Ryaner, Zach Bryan, Cameron Albright. We're going to be checking in on that forecast with Q2 Zed McIntosh coming up next. Good Monday, Dave Austin. Let's have some fun tonight.
1: Hello, buildings. Hello. I'm just kidding, guys. It's Lucas Seeley. I'm here to tell you that the 12th annual Big Sky Comedy Festival is coming back into town. It starts on Wednesday, October 7th at Craft Local. It's Pause for Laughter, a benefit for the Cats. The finale, Saturday, October 10th at the Alberta Bear Theater. See who's going to win that $5,000, guys. Tickets and information at BigSkyComedy.com.
2: 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What do I love? 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
1: It's 49 Winchester, 94.1 KSKY. Hey, we have got live sports action coming up this week right here on the Red Dirt. Starting tomorrow night, 6 p.m., Rocky Mountain College versus Carroll. That game's going to be broadcast live. And then on Friday, 7 p.m., West High Football and Gallatin. We're going to be carrying all that sports action right here on the Red Dirt. And, of course, you're going to be able to listen online as well, 94.1KSKY.com.
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0: Here's Silverada. 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It is Breast Cancer Awareness Month. Coming up this Wednesday, October 7th, Intermountain Health and Desert Mountain Broadcasting's on Love Billings. 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

0: Jason Scott in High Heats. It's Fort Worth. 94.1 KSKY. Ian Munsick kicked off the top of the hour. Joe Eli in there. Coming up later, we have got Baker Blankenship, Shane Smith and the Saints. We're also going to throw in some Hayes Carlisle. We're going to check in on that forecast with Q2's Ed McIntosh coming up next. Hank Williams, move it on over right after that. 94.1 KSKY.
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8: Steady ahead, warm and dry through Saturday with changes Saturday night. I'm Ed McIntosh from Q2. If the current timing holds, we'll stay warm and dry every day, highs in the 70s through Saturday with overnight temperatures in the 40s to around 50 degrees. Late Saturday into Sunday, rain and snow and turning a lot cooler. $19.99. 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

0: 17th Metro Park. It's going to be featuring the top 24 bareback riders in the world. Just a few to mention: Bradley Miller, Jacob Slee. We've also got Keenan Hayes, Cooper Cook. All sorts of great talent going to be coming to town. $100,000 purse, making it the largest standalone bareback riding event in the world. Tickets for Friday and Saturday. VIP guest experiences going on right now. All you got to do is check out our Facebook page. Find out how you can get registered. Leon Russell, it's on the way next on the Red Dirt.
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0: There's Slate Culture. 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It is the 5th annual Dog Tag Buddies Celebrity Chef Gala. It's coming back October 10th, Northern Hotel. 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Now, your night out, that can help a veteran take another step forward. 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

0: Export Union. It's Whiskey Wings, 94.1 KSKY. Kicked off the top of the hour. Buffalo traffic jam in there. South Hall as well. Coming up later, American Aquarium, Tyler and the Tribe. We've also got Teague Brothers on the way. We're going to be checking in on that forecast with Q2s and McIntosh coming up next. And the Doohickeys right after that on the Red Dirt.
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4: Steady ahead, warm and dry through Saturday with changes Saturday night. I'm Ed McIntosh from Q2. If the current timing holds, we'll stay warm and dry every day, highs in the 70s through Saturday with overnight temperatures in the 40s to around 50 degrees. Late Saturday into Sunday, rain and snow and turning a lot cooler. 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

0: Bears and the Gallatin Raptors. They're going to be also playing on Friday nights. Livingston Rangers, they're going to be traveling over, taking on the Laurel Locomotives. And then on Saturday, we've got Billings Senior Bronx JV versus Skyview JV. That's going to be at 10 a.m. And Hardin Lodgegrass, they're going to be taking on the Central Rams. And then looking at the college level, we've got the Montana Grizz going to be taking on Northern Arizona on the 10th. MSU Northern Lights going to be taking on Montana Tech. And Montana State and Rocky Mountain College, they both have the weekend off. Coming up next, we've got John Moreland, 94.1 at K-Sky.
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0: Here's Wyatt Flores. It's Half the Man. 94.1 KSKY New Music Thursday. Toby, he's going to be giving you a taste from the newest and latest of Red Dirt singles. It all happens between 3 and 7. You're going to hear some stuff from your favorite artists as well as some new ones. Coming up in just a little bit, it's Kyle Garrett, 94.1 KSKY.
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1: It's Cody Jinks, Know-It-All, 94.1 K-Sky Access Billings. They've got a fundraiser coming up, a Red Robin, Wednesday, October 14th from 10 a.m. in the morning until 10 p.m. that evening. 20% of food sales are going to be going back to Access Billings. You can get the flyer right there on their Facebook page, or all you have to do is simply mention the fundraiser to your server to have the sales counted. 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
9: Steady ahead, warm and dry through Saturday with changes Saturday night. I'm Ed McIntosh from Q2. If the current timing holds, we'll stay warm and dry every day, highs in the 70s through Saturday with overnight temperatures in the 40s to around 50 degrees. Late Saturday into Sunday, rain and snow and turning a lot cooler. 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

Hey, everybody, it's Mickey Braun from Mickey and the Motor Cars. I just wanted to say thanks for listening to the Red Dirt 94.1, and we hope to see you soon in Montana. Cheers.

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0: It's Fan of You, 94.1 KSKY Live Music. Coming up, Curtis Roy Moore going to be down at the High Horse Saloon Saturday, November 14th, starting at 9 p.m. Now, he brings his American roots folk mix of originals and covers right here to the High Horse. I got a visit with this gentleman back earlier this summer. I believe it was in June or July when he was in town over at the Squire Lounge. Got to listen to him that night. This guy is absolutely amazing. So put it on your calendar. Saturday, November 14th, down at the High Horse. Coming up next, Chris Ledoux on the Red Dirt.
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8: Well, there's always been groups of people that never could see eye to eye. But I always thought if they ever had a chance to sit down and talk face to face, they might realize they got a lot in common.

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And one old boy said, "Hey, Tex, where'd you park your horse?" A friend just pulled his hat down low, but they couldn't be ignored. One husky fella said, "I think I'll rip that hat right off your head." 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

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My nephew skinned the rattler that makes up this old hat band. 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

0: Hill County Revival. It's Big City. 94.1 KSKY kicked off the top of the hour. Kenny Fiedler in there. Zane Williams. Coming up later, we've got all sorts of great stuff. William Clark Green, American Aquarium, and Tanner Usray. We're going to check in on that forecast coming up with Q2's Ed McIntosh and Ryan Bingham right after that on the Red Dirt.
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10: Steady ahead, warm and dry through Saturday with changes Saturday night. I'm Ed McIntosh from Q2. If the current timing holds, we'll stay warm and dry every day, highs in the 70s through Saturday with overnight temperatures in the 40s to around 50 degrees. Late Saturday into Sunday, rain and snow and turning a lot cooler. 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

0: Morgan, Ryan Bayonda. It's Give a Damn. 94.1 KSKY, the Nile. They have got the Rigging Masters BRCA Bareback Brawn Competition going to be held in Billings First Interstate Arena, Metro Park this fall. It's going to be debuting October 16th and 17th during the Nile right here in Billings. Now the Rigging Masters, that's going to feature the top 24 BRCA bareback riders in the world, and they are going to be competing for a $100,000 purse. The top six rookie bareback riders, they're also going to be invited. It is a sanctioned as a PRCA Rank 45 Extreme Bronx event. For more information, check out thenile.org. Don't forget, we're giving away some tickets for that event. All you got to do is check out the Facebook page. Coming up next, it's Slade Cleaves, 94.1 KSKY.
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0: pretty face. 94.1 KSKY. That is a wrap for me tonight, Dave Austin. And before I get out of here, Caitlin Butts is going to be on the way. Tristan Mraz. We've also got Presley Hale. Caleb Sutton and Howdy Ma'am. It's on the way next. 94.1 KSKY.
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11: Steady ahead, warm and dry through Saturday with changes Saturday night. I'm Ed McIntosh from Q2. If the current timing holds, we'll stay warm and dry every day, highs in the 70s through Saturday, with overnight temperatures in the 40s to around 50 degrees. Late Saturday into Sunday, rain and snow and turning a lot cooler. 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
10: Steady ahead, warm and dry through Saturday with changes Saturday night. I'm Ed McIntosh from Q2. If the current timing holds, we'll stay warm and dry every day, highs in the 70s through Saturday with overnight temperatures in the 40s to around 50 degrees. Late Saturday into Sunday, rain and snow and turning a lot cooler. 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
10: Steady ahead, warm and dry through Saturday with changes Saturday night. I'm Ed McIntosh from Q2. If the current timing holds, we'll stay warm and dry every day, highs in the 70s through Saturday, with overnight temperatures in the 40s to around 50 degrees. Late Saturday into Sunday, rain and snow and turning a lot cooler. 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
1: Through your generosity, the Billings Food Bank provides assistance to many families during this difficult time. 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
8: Steady ahead, warm and dry through Saturday with changes Saturday night. I'm Ed McIntosh from Q2. If the current timing holds, we'll stay warm and dry every day, highs in the 70s through Saturday with overnight temperatures in the 40s to around 50 degrees. Late Saturday into Sunday, rain and snow and turning a lot cooler. 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
3: Steady ahead, warm and dry through Saturday with changes Saturday night. I'm Ed McIntosh from Q2. If the current timing holds, we'll stay warm and dry every day, highs in the 70s through Saturday with overnight temperatures in the 40s to around 50 degrees. Late Saturday into Sunday, rain and snow and turning a lot cooler. 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
11: Steady ahead, warm and dry through Saturday with changes Saturday night. I'm Ed McIntosh from Q2. If the current timing holds, we'll stay warm and dry every day, highs in the 70s through Saturday, with overnight temperatures in the 40s to around 50 degrees. Late Saturday into Sunday, rain and snow and turning a lot cooler. 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
11: I learned patience from my adoptive dad. 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
11: Steady ahead, warm and dry through Saturday, with changes Saturday night. I'm Ed McIntosh from Q2. If the current timing holds, we'll stay warm and dry every day, highs in the 70s through Saturday, with overnight temperatures in the 40s to around 50 degrees. Late Saturday into Sunday, rain and snow and turning a lot cooler. 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
1: I'm retired Montana Supreme Court Justice Pat Cotter. 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Everyone deserves a fair, impartial hearing. That's why I'm joining eight other retired Supreme Court justices to support CI 132. It keeps judicial elections nonpartisan. Vote yes on 132.
2: 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Kellen Alger, Treasurer, P.O. 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
1: Good morning. I'm Scott Fredericks, and this look at the latest in Billings area news for this Tuesday, October 6th. Top news story this morning, an officer-involved shooting occurred late yesterday afternoon near 8th Avenue South and South 28th Street by South Park. Authorities confirm one suspect is deceased. No Billings police officers were injured in the incident. A press conference is scheduled for this afternoon to provide further details. Following the tragic loss of a 13-year-old student struck by a vehicle near Grant Avenue and Reberg Lane by Will James Middle School, the Billings City Council is taking steps to improve safety in school areas. Council member Scott Aspenlider emphasized last night at a council meeting that the effort must start with updating the city's school zone traffic control policy.
2: Grand is an urban route, Broadwater's an urban route, Division's an urban route, Central's an urban route. All of those streets, we cannot just go set speed limits. Those are set by the state of Montana. It is easier for the state if we have an updated school zone policy. That allows those things to be fast-tracked. If we just request a speed limit change, even for a school zone, but it's not technically in our policy, that is a regular standard speed study, which takes 6 to 8 months to get through the process with the state. It's different if our policy is updated and we've identified these areas. There is a faster process for the state to then move that forward. So it is imperative that we get the policy updated first.
1: And that's been a look at the latest in Billings area news on 94.1 KSKY.
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8: I'm retired Montana Supreme Court Justice Pat Cotter. 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
12: Steady ahead, warm and dry through Saturday with changes Saturday night. I'm Ed McIntosh from Q2. If the current timing holds, we'll stay warm and dry every day, highs in the 70s through Saturday with overnight temperatures in the 40s to around 50 degrees. Late Saturday into Sunday, rain and snow and turning a lot cooler.
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0: 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Jason Boland, Josh Abbott Band, Mike Ryan. 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
1: Good morning. I'm Scott Fredericks, and this look at the latest in Billings area news for this Tuesday, October 6th. It's day number two of the U.S. Supreme Court's new session. Montana Attorney General Austin Knutson talks about what are some of the cases the Montana Attorney General's office will be following closely.
2: We've got a couple Second Amendment cases that we're involved in. Maine has got a 72-hour cooling off period. That's flagrantly unconstitutional, Scott. There's just no question about that. We don't require a cooling off period before you write a letter to the editor. You have the right to free speech. We don't make you wait a little bit of time to make sure you cool off before you write your feelings down and speak your mind. Second Amendment works the same way. The state doesn't get to infringe and say, well, before you buy a firearm, you have to wait 5 days. I think we're also going to see an AR-15 ban case that's going to get to the U.S. Supreme Court this cycle. So we're involved in both of those cases. I think we'll see both of those this session.
1: October is Breast Cancer Awareness Month. Dr. Brad Fuller talks about screening guidelines.
3: Yeah, there's a couple of national guidelines right now, starting at age 40, maybe every couple of years. Maybe after age 45 every year, age 50 every year. So there's a difference between the American Cancer Society, the American College of Physicians. Regardless, we know that screening saves lives. When to start that, how often to do that, it's kind of debated. We don't want to overdo screening and testing because we'll find little things that probably would have not amounted to much, but now we've made a big deal out of them. But on the other hand, we also don't want to miss something. So it's kind of finding a way of that happy balance. Right now, starting at age 40 is when I start telling patients to start thinking about getting mammograms.
1: And that's been a look at the latest in Billings area news on 94.1 KSKY.
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11: Steady ahead, warm and dry through Saturday with changes Saturday night. I'm Ed McIntosh from Q2. If the current timing holds, we'll stay warm and dry every day, highs in the 70s through Saturday, with overnight temperatures in the 40s to around 50 degrees. Late Saturday into Sunday, rain and snow and turning a lot cooler. 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
1: Good morning. I'm Scott Fredericks, and this look at the latest in Billings area news for this Tuesday, October 6th. Top news story this morning, an officer-involved shooting occurred late yesterday afternoon near 8th Avenue South and South 28th Street by South Park. Authorities confirm one suspect is deceased. No Billings police officers were injured in the incident. A press conference is scheduled for this afternoon to provide further details. Following the tragic loss of a 13-year-old student struck by a vehicle near Grand Avenue and Reberg Lane by Will James Middle School, the Billings City Council is taking steps to improve safety in school areas. Council member Scott Aspenlider emphasized last night at a council meeting that the effort must start with updating the city's school zone traffic control policy.

0: Grand is an urban route. Broadwater is an urban route. Division's an urban route. Central's an urban route. All of those streets, we cannot just go set speed limits. Those are set by the state of Montana. It is easier for the state if we have an updated school zone policy that allows those things to be fast tracked. If we just request a speed limit change, even for a school zone, but it's not technically in our policy, that is a regular standard speed study, which takes 6 to 8 months to get through the process with the state. It's different if our policy is updated and we've identified these areas. There is a faster process for the state to then move that forward. So it is imperative that we get the policy updated first.
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9: Steady ahead, warm and dry through Saturday with changes Saturday night. I'm Ed McIntosh from Q2. If the current timing holds, we'll stay warm and dry every day, highs in the 70s through Saturday, with overnight temperatures in the 40s to around 50 degrees. Late Saturday into Sunday, rain and snow and turning a lot cooler.
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11: Steady ahead, warm and dry through Saturday with changes Saturday night. I'm Ed McIntosh from Q2. If the current timing holds, we'll stay warm and dry every day, highs in the 70s through Saturday with overnight temperatures in the 40s to around 50 degrees. Late Saturday into Sunday, rain and snow and turning a lot cooler. 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
8: Another sunny and warm day. I'm Ed McIntosh from Q2. Highs up into the low 80s today with a light variable breeze. It stays mostly clear overnight and cool. Temperatures in the upper 40s, but we're still in the 70s to around 80 degrees each day, Wednesday, Thursday, and Friday. Overnight temperatures stay in the 40s and dry. 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
1: 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Sean Lynch is here from the pub station. 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
2: We got a big weekend again for KSKY listeners. We got Gary Allen on Sunday. There's literally 50 tickets left.
1: Okay.
2: I'm telling you, it's like not very many. So if you want to get tickets down there, we got a few left for Gary Allen. We've got lots of great stuff coming up. We have Reigns. I don't know if you've checked him out at all, with David Wimbish. That's coming up. We've got Lakeview coming up on the 20th, Sean James on the 27th, Chancey Williams in December. But I'm letting you know our summer for next 2027 is already heating up. It's insane. We got an announcement here at the beginning of November that I can tell you guys you're going to be so excited for. It's very exciting announcement coming up for next summer already. So we're already lining that out.
1: Excellent. As always, get your tickets only at thepubstation.com.
2: Nowhere else. 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And that's the space you want to go to. So, you know, and if you guys want to see some rock shows, I mean, we've got Yellow Wolf and Highly Suspect tomorrow. We got Pop Evil on Saturday. I mean, we got lots of rock shows. Everclear coming up. I mean, you know,
1: always lots going on.
2: There's lots going on down there. So.
1: All right. More info at thepubstation.com. That's what's up at the pub. Thanks, Sean. We'll talk again next week.
2: Thanks, Willie.

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8: Another sunny and warm day. I'm Ed McIntosh from Q2. Highs up into the low 80s today with a light variable breeze. It stays mostly clear overnight and cool. Temperatures in the upper 40s, but we're still in the 70s to around 80 degrees each day, Wednesday, Thursday, and Friday. Overnight temperatures stay in the 40s and dry. 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
10: Another sunny and warm day. I'm Ed McIntosh from Q2. Highs up into the low 80s today with a light variable breeze. Stays mostly clear overnight and cool. Temperatures in the upper 40s, but we're still in the 70s to around 80 degrees each day, Wednesday, Thursday, and Friday. Overnight temperatures stay in the 40s and dry. 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
0: 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What do I love? 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

0: chances are you've seen a Billings driver run a red light today. 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
14: Another sunny and warm day. I'm Ed McIntosh from Q2. Highs up into the low 80s today with a light variable breeze. It stays mostly clear overnight and cool. Temperatures in the upper 40s, but we're still in the 70s to around 80 degrees each day, Wednesday, Thursday, and Friday. Overnight temperatures stay in the 40s and dry.
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He said, "This is where you get off, boy, 'cause I'm going back to Alabama." 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The

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0: 3 here on the 2 for Tuesday. It is the Red Dirt. Starting things off with some Chancey Williams. Of course, he's coming to town. Got a request for that. The Smith Crew down in Eaglager playing Tara. Well, Tara said Clay wanted to hear it, so don't want to upset the neighbors. I'm with you till 7 o'clock playing your favorite Red Dirt artists in pairs. Do some Reckless Kelly. Tanner Usray, Cole Wetzel, it's all coming up after this. Another one, Cody Cannon and the guys at Whiskey Myers. It's Ty Rockin' right after this on the Red Dirt.
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10: Cool mornings, warm afternoons through the end of the work week. I'm Ed McIntosh from Q2. We'll wake up to the 40s tomorrow and end up in the mid to upper 70s on Wednesday and Thursday. Friday could easily hit the low 80s for a high. Winds start to pick up on Friday. Cool and wet air arrives late Saturday. 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

0: Dirt, of course. Breast Cancer Awareness Month happening tomorrow. We have got Intermountain Health and Desert Mountain Broadcasting's Love Billings teaming up to give the first 150 ladies a big donut and coffee. 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Back at it with Bowen, Drinking Song. It's up next on the Red Dirt.
1: 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It keeps judicial elections nonpartisan. Vote yes on 132.
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0: we could only stay afloat for so long. And Idaho played great. They didn't play like an 0-4 team, 0-5 team. No, they didn't. So the Cats got the bye. They'll be back next week as they're over at Roos Field in Cheney, facing Eastern Washington. Rocky Mountain College here in town got a bye, so kind of light on college football. We'll talk high school football a little bit later. Tanner Usray is up next. It's 2 for Tuesday.
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0: south. They won't understand the words that are pouring from your mouth. 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

0: Cali Moments in the Sun. It is 94.1. There's a flipping moth in here, and I shut all the lights off in the studio and opened the door. So I'm hoping he will find his own way out, because I can't seem to catch him. Not that I tried very hard, though. Coming up, find out what we got going this weekend. Also, interviews. We got to talk Reagan Masters. Got to talk high school football. Still plenty to cover here on your Tuesday. More Reckless Kelly after this. 94.1.
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8: Cool mornings, warm afternoons through the end of the work week. I'm Ed McIntosh from Q2. We'll wake up to the 40s tomorrow and end up in the mid to upper 70s on Wednesday and Thursday. Friday could easily hit the low 80s for a high. Winds start to pick up on Friday. 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

0: Hayes, Carl, and Beaumont. It is the Red Dirt 94.1. Of course, Big Sky Comedy Festival kicking off tomorrow, running through the week. Lucas and Augie and Connor and the whole crew are going to be having comedians all over the place, doing something out in Big Timber. Also, we're sponsoring the stage there at the High Horse. It is the K-Sky stage. So comedy there, got comedy at the Red Door, the finals there at the Alberta Bear Theater. So if you're into comedy, man, it's going to be a big week. Just go to the website there. And then remember, Lucas talked about the app. So you're going to want to get that as well. So lots happening here in Billings this week. Just more Hayes, Carl. May I never after this on the Red Dirt.
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Hey, everybody, this is Flint Rasmussen from the Professional Bull Riders, and you're listening to Toby right here on 94.1 K-Sky, throwing out some pure red dirt country. How would that be? How's that? Good?

Treaty Oak, one time thing is the Red Dirt. Looking at my interviews this week, I'm going to replay that Clint Thompson one on Thursday. Had a few people asking if I could do that. And then I'll be interviewing Jayco Roper, the wild and crazy man, the bareback rider. Going to be here for Rig and Masters, and we'll talk a little more about Rig and Masters. But man, I am working on some doozies. Just trying to set up a good day for Lisa Lockhart. Yeah, 20-time NFR barrel racer from Montana. Going to be trying to get a hold of Clint Branger. Scott Bradding. Get some of these guys on the phone, chit-chat a little bit. And then I've got late.

0: 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So make sure you listen. Always trying to surprise you. Get some folks on the phone because you want to hear more than just me talking, right?
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4: I'm retired Montana Supreme Court Justice Pat Cotter. 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

0: turnpike, something to hold on to. It's the red dirt driving you home. Gonna talk high school sports, get into our Riggin' Masters giveaway. Of course, that's coming up. Nile, October 16th and 17th is the Riggin' Masters. But man, it's 10 days of fun there at Metro Park. And you know, if you're a rancher or farmer, just the Western way of life, lots going on there at Metro Park. So we'll dive more into that after this. It is the Red Dirt.
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10: Cool mornings, warm afternoons through the end of the work week. I'm Ed McIntosh from Q2. We'll wake up to the 40s tomorrow and end up in the mid to upper 70s on Wednesday and Thursday. Friday could easily hit the low 80s for a high. Winds start to pick up on Friday. Cool and wet air arrives late Saturday.
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Red Dirt, 94.1. Again, reminding you about Reagan Masters. It's coming to Metro Park, October 16th and 17th. Largest standalone bareback riding event in the world, and it is right here in the Magic City. Top 24 bareback riders, and that's, it might be more like the top 28 because Rocker's out, Weston's out, Sam Peterson's out, but we are getting the number one in the world, Bradley Miller, Jacobs Lee, Jess Pope, Kate Sanya, Keenan A. Cooper Cook's the one to watch. David Allen was in here, and we chatted about him winning the Darby Extreme Bronx. And if he wins the Riggin Masters, he's going to be getting a fat bag of money, like $100,000. So, and then you're going to have your veteran.

0: page, and I'm wanting to let you guys know, if you've commented on there, Stetson Wright is not a bareback rider. Just throwing it out there. You guys hit it hard with the Sam Peterson and Weston Timmerman. A few Jayco Roper fans. Bradley Miller on there. Jess Pope. Jacob Sleep. Theoba. But need to break it to you. Yeah, Stetson. He doesn't grip and rip on a rigging. Bart Crow. Wheels after this.
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0: loud and heavy. It is the Red Dirt. And I almost forgot. We got volleyball starting here at 6 o'clock. Yeah, Rocky Mountain College versus Carroll. 6 o'clock. They get things going. Jeremiah, come in. Bro, you need to get the hell out of here. Okay. So, I'm done. He's in. We got sports happening right after this. It is the Red Dirt.
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1: And good evening, everyone. 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So glad to have you along. I'm Herm Ellenboss on Tuesday Night Volleyball here on K-Sky 94.1 FM and the UrbanEdgeNetwork.com. Well, we got another upper echelon Frontier Conference team in the building here tonight, and that's a team that has enjoyed a pretty friendly rivalry through the years with Rocky Mountain College. That's Carroll College, and not a bad record coming in. You know, the top three teams in the conference, Bellevue, Montana Tech, and Providence, all with national rankings in the NAIA. Bellevue number 16, Tech number 24, Providence number 8. A lot of that could change this week as the new rankings come out. But right behind them, Carroll. So Carroll College comes in 7-4, 12-6 overall. Mo Boyle, longtime coach of the Carroll College Fighting Saints, and she is in her 22nd season. She is assisted by Amy Heiser and Tiffany Hofer. Boy, that Helena High School has been a good draw for Mo Boyle through the years, and lately it's been the Heiser family, as there are two Heisers playing in the starting lineup for the Carroll College Saints, former Helena High gangbusters over there. Bertie Heiser, she's a 6'2 sophomore middle and among the leaders in the conference in hitting efficiency, 333. And then Sister Lauren, 6' senior middle, is hitting 267. So a lot of attack coming from the Heiser family. And talked to the dad there last year, and he says, yep, I still got one young one coming through, but he's already thinking, boy, it's going to be pretty sad when I don't have a daughter to go watch play volleyball. Let's take 2 minutes and come back with more of our pregame. It's Carroll College versus Rocky Mountain College tonight from the Fortin Center. Back at 2.
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1: Well, the Rocky Mountain Battling Bears looking good out there, but still in search of that home win in the Frontier Conference. They did pick up a win at Mayville State, so they are not winless in the Frontier Conference standings. But, boy, they really would like to show the home crowd some good stuff here tonight. There's a whole section across the way filled with football players, so I can't imagine this will be a quiet night in the gym, and Rocky perhaps will be able to feed off all that support from a pretty big section full of football players who picked up an exciting win over Valley State on Saturday. So they're ready to pass that momentum on here to Rocky Mountain College as Lauren Revering, in her first year, goes up against Mo Boyle in her 22nd year. These have usually been pretty good matchups here between Rocky and Carroll. Looking forward to tonight. We are right in front of the national anthem. So why don't we take a two-minute break? We'll pause for the national anthem and come back with our starting lineups and tonight's match.
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1: Full voice. Let's go through our. This should be interesting. This really should be interesting. Carroll College, 12-6, 7-4 in conference. Mo Boyle tells people what to do over there. Lucy Horns, a 5'2 sophomore. Birdie Heiser, 6'2 sophomore middle. Lauren Heiser, 6' senior middle. Nora Allen is the libero. Lauren Fox is the setter, sophomore setter. Kendall Denny, a 6-foot freshman, is an outside, and Jansen Carrizales also sets opposite Lauren Fox, 5'4 senior setter. For the home team, with a great supporting crowd here tonight, this will be great. 3-11, 1-9 overall. The Battling Bears are coached by Lauren Revering. It'll be Amelia Kissel, a 5'9 junior outside. Riley McMillan, 5'7 freshman setter. Zoe Elbert, 5'7 senior DS. Ella Kincaid, 5'8 senior right side. Caitlin Wood, a 5'11 senior. Best hitter on the team, hitting .256 with 13 blocks. Lindsay Lawrence, 5'9 senior. Haley Patterson, 6-foot freshman. Iris Arland, extraordinary defender, 5'3 freshman. Olivia Faust, 5'9 sophomore. Sydney Nance, 5'10 freshman, and Sadie Meyer, a 5'7 junior. And Battling Bears trying to get their second conference win of the year. Make some noise in this newly populated Frontier Conference. coming off a sweep against Montana Tech the other night. You know, that's the thing. Those sweeps, they all look the same, 3-0, 3-0, or 3-1. But just as one who had watched this team last year and is watching what's going on this year, even though similar win-loss marks, they are playing with a lot of heart. Let's just say that. And they have sets where they can beat anybody, one of those kind of teams. But unfortunately, you can't do that every